0: Justin Lynch up next for you. He's going to be on the show with us real soon. You know, he gives a lot of credit to Luke Combs and Morgan Wallen for basically opening up country music's fan base.
1: With the success of Morgan worldwide and Luke Combs, and then the album that Hardy made that was ripping and rocking.
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1: 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Oh, maybe I like that.
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39: 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You did. It's only open on one side.
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2: I love being the voice of Sunday Night Football because I grew up watching football. 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

0: here talking a little about how he met Chris Jansen for the first time.
1: So Chris stands up when we're about halfway across this restaurant. And I'm standing here all awkward for a split second, and I'm like, well, I'm halfway committed. I'm just going to go for it. I kneel down, and I introduce myself, and I tell him what a fan I am. I'm also a songwriter, and it would mean the world to me if you would listen to some of my songs. And he just kind of looks at me for a split second, looks at me like I'm crazy. I don't blame him. But it was just long enough, but just short enough, where it was like kind of awkward, but I couldn't tell if it was going to be or not. Well, his wife that was sitting right beside him, Kelly, spoke up, and she said, well, I'm his music manager. I'm also a music publisher. If you want to send me some original songs, is that a receipt you're holding in your hand? I could write my email down on, and you could send me some originals when we leave here.
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0: Country Nights Live, I'm Bev Rainey, and across the world today, artists and fans alike are celebrating the incomparable Dolly Parton. If you haven't heard, she passed away this morning at the age of 80. You know, her voice carried truth, her songwriting carried courage, and her presence carried a warmth that made millions feel seen and absolutely loved. Dolly's influences reach every corner of country music, from the artists she mentored to the fans who grew up with her songs as the soundtrack of their lives. And today, we honor a woman whose legacy will echo forever.
1: The world is mourning the loss of the legendary singer, songwriter, and entertainer, Dolly Parton, who has died at the age of 80.
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1: Born in 1946 in Tennessee, Dolly grew up the fourth of 12 children in a poor farming community, turning songs born from hardship into some of the most beloved music ever written.
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1: From Jolene and Here You Come Again to I Will Always Love You and 9 to 5, her extraordinary songwriting and unmistakable voice made her a global superstar. A member of the Country Music Hall of Fame and Rock and Roll Hall of Fame, Dolly won 11 Grammys, sold more than 100 million records, and became a successful actress, businesswoman, and philanthropist. We remember Dolly Parton.
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0: be on the show with us tomorrow. Here he is trying to name all of his number ones in 15 seconds.
1: Hey, I'm Kane Brown, and I'm going to try and say all my number ones in 15 seconds. Shoot. What ifs, heaven, go to zoo, homesick, thank God, lose it. Bury me in Georgia. I can feel it. One Mississippi. Dang it. That's hard. It's called a bad memory. What ifs, heaven, good as you, lose it, homesick, famous friends, one Mississippi, like I love country music, thank God. Bury me in Georgia, I can feel it, miles on it, one thing right.
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14: 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Stella Lefty's debut album, Long Way Home, is out today, filled with hits like these.

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1: Kincaid and Dallas. 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
0: When it comes to news, we're first in country. 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
7: This was a big turning point in our career. 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You know, the funny thing is a lot of these markets that we're going to, we're really getting in the time machine, no pun intended.
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0: 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I'm Bev Rainey, and today, country music reflecting on the legacy of Dolly Parton, a legend whose impact can't be measured in awards or records, but in the lives, the many, many lives that she touched. Dolly taught us resilience. She taught us generosity. And most importantly, she taught us so much about joy. She showed us that kindness is power, creativity is freedom, and authenticity is absolute magic. As fans gather together, as tributes fill social media, as her music plays across the world, we're all reminded of how deeply, deeply she lifted each and every single one of us, and how deeply she is always going to be loved.
1: The world is mourning the loss of the legendary singer, songwriter, and entertainer, Dolly Parton, who has died at the age of 80.
2: I think of myself as an artist, but it never takes away from who I am as a person.
1: Born in 1946 in Tennessee, Dolly grew up the fourth of 12 children in a poor farming community, turning songs born from hardship into some of the most beloved music ever written.
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1: From Jolene and Here You Come Again to I Will Always Love You and 9 to 5, her extraordinary songwriting and unmistakable voice made her a global superstar. A member of the Country Music Hall of Fame and Rock and Roll Hall of Fame, Dolly won 11 Grammys, sold more than 100 million records, and became a successful actress, businesswoman, and philanthropist. We remember Dolly Parton.
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0: Anytime soon. New music from Jason Aldean right there. We've got Cody Johnson coming up by request next with Till You Can't. You know, he's got a tattoo on the bottom of his foot.
1: My favorite tattoo is on the bottom of my foot. I had my tattoo artist come out with me on the road. All these have been done either at a venue or on my bus. And so it's like my entire right arm. And I was like, have you ever done the bottom of a foot? And he's like, no, I never have. And I was like, well, tonight after the show, we're doing that. So it's a line. You know, like if you're a carpenter, you would say 1 foot over a line. And then the Waylon Forever logo, because that was my favorite Waylon Jennings song, was I've always been crazy with 1 foot over the line. But I like literally just dropped my old foot up there on the table and took a big old pull off the bottle. And he, I'm like, oh, it doesn't hurt. It kind of tickled, honestly.
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17: I saw a meme last night. 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

0: say so. I now have a new goal in life, and it's to be the couple I talk to at Costco Tuesday morning. My name's Justin. This is the Overnight Ride. Finished the show, went to bed, got up early because I had to go to Costco to buy things for a barbecue this weekend. And when I went in there, it's a lot of people who are retired, who are getting in there early, and then there is me. So the first thing I see when I roll in is in the front, they are displaying a new couch, and there is a person with their shoes off asleep on the couch. I was like, that's crazy. Don't want to be like that person. So I buy the meats I have to get. I buy the drinks I need to get. And I go to check out. I check out and I go to the cafe. I got to get my $1.50 hot dog. That was my breakfast slash my lunch. The people in front of me, they put a pretty big order in. And they call their number. And I see the man bring a box to the cafe. And he gets no less than 12 sundaes from the Costco cafe. And I went, I wonder what that's about. Well, they wind up sitting next to me. And I wind up striking up a conversation. And I said, I have a question for you. Why do you have 12 sundaes in a box? Are those for your grandchildren? Because they're an older couple. And they go, no. We like to come here early in the week. We buy sundaes for the week. We put them in the freezer. And that way we have a treat every single night after dinner. I knew, and you know, you can go to Costco and you can buy in bulk. But I never thought about going to the cafe and buying in bulk. Those people, they're living life to the fullest. And now, that is my goal. My 401k is not for retirement. It is for buying sundaes in bulk at the Costco cafe.
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0: A tough half a day now in the country music world and the world at large. My name's Justin. This is the Overnight Ride with the passing of the country music icon. Don't use that word lightly, of Dolly Parton. I've been saying it's hard to find the words to describe what Dolly has done for Tennessee and the world. It's crazy. It goes to show you that you can make a local impact for things she's done here in Tennessee and East Tennessee and Nashville. And those things have grown worldwide, like her library, her philanthropy. We have Dollywood here, which is ranked the best theme park like in the world, where people go to create memories with their families. So I've been saying it's hard to find the words to describe Dolly. So I found some quotes that could inspire you to live a little more like Dolly. She once said, "I'm not going to limit myself just because people won't accept the fact that I can do something else." She also said, "If your actions create a legacy that inspires others to dream more, learn more, do more, and become more, then you are an excellent leader." And finally, "If you don't like the road you're walking, start paving another." Dolly Parton has died at the age of 80, and I encourage everybody to live a little more like Dolly.
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11: When it comes to news, we're first in country. Country News Now. Cody Johnson spills the conversation he had with his hero, George Strait.
1: Really, we talked about golf. We talked about cattle, being from Texas. And to hear George Strait say to me, like, son, you're doing it the right way. Man, I'm proud of you. And you're representing Texas. You're representing country music well. You're representing cowboys well. And it just meant the world to me.
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10: 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And we landed in this place, you know, of, I don't

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0: What will yours sound like? Because I know what mine will. My name's Justin. This is the Overnight Ride. It is menacing looking. It is only available in China, but I hope it makes its way to the United States because I feel like I got to try it. KFC and Oreo, they have teamed up for something that I never would have expected. Let's go over the recipe and we'll see where it takes a left turn. On this new sandwich, their classic fried chicken patty, which is crispy and delicious, lettuce, and then brown mashed potatoes, which is like a good start, right? Kind of a whole meal in your hand. But on top of the potatoes, cookie crumbles. This is all housed by two Oreo cookie flavored buns, which looks like it's either stamped with Oreos or has an Oreo in the bun. Okay? It is menacing, for lack of a better word. I have to try it. What will your stomach sound like after you eat this? Here are the top three things my stomach's going to sound like after I eat the Oreo chicken burger sandwich. Number three, the washing machine with shoes in it. Number two, a backfiring car outside your window at 3 a.m. And the number one thing my stomach will probably sound like after I eat the KFC fried chicken Oreo burger sandwich Frankenstein creation, a pool full of pudding with a leak in it.
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0: My goats are back. I'm excited. My name's Justin. This is the Overnight Ride. This is selfish news, but I'm super excited for this. Brothers Osborne have a brand new album called Watertown, out October 23rd. I love Brothers Osborne. I nerd out with people about Brothers Osborne. But why am I very excited for this? Well, number one, it's new music from them. Number two, the first song on the album is called Born and Raised Hell. And who does it feature? Cody Johnson. So that's two songs so far between those two, or three. I'm excited to hear this.
1: 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The Overnight Ride will be right back.
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0: Take number two for Mr. Jelly Roll. My name's Justin. This is the Overnight Ride. Jimmy Kimmel from Jimmy Kimmel Live is on vacation. Jelly Roll is back hosting, and here's a little bit of his monologue.
1: 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This hosting show is sort of how I felt about my last time in prison. I never really thought I'd be back, but boy, here I am.
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0: More explorations on taxidermy with Shane Proffitt. My name's Justin. This is the Overnight Ride. Last week he told us that having a happy relationship is strategically placed taxidermy. No dead animals in the living room. He only puts them in the garage. His wife, soon-to-be wife, told him to do that. And now he's saying, which I kind of agree with, don't need a lot of pictures on the wall. It's got a lot of stories for his mounted turkeys and deers and hogs. It's a beautiful to him.
1: 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Second and third shifters, we are here for you. More of the Overnight Ride is next.
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My name is Justin. This is the Overnight Ride. Quick reminder, Kane Brown back on the show this Friday. Right now, it's Zach Top in South of Sanity. Playing.

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0: By now, you probably heard the very sad news that Dolly Parton has passed away at the age of 80 years old. My name's Justin. This is the Overnight Ride. This is always the tough part of this job. We'll still do goofy stuff tonight. We'll still joke around. But every once in a while, you got to get serious, especially when it comes to Dolly Parton, the queen of country music. I mean, she embodied what being a superstar was. Like I said, it's always hard to talk about these things. You can never find the right words. You kind of just have to speak from the heart and hope your message gets through. Television, movies, singing, philanthropy. I mean, she sent books to kids across the country. Hotelier. She's opening a hotel here in Nashville. Of course, we can't forget about Dollywood, a place that thousands upon hundreds of thousands of people take their families to enjoy time together and make countless memories. Of course, Dolly Parton, a songwriter. At the end of the day, a great songwriter. People covering her songs. Just hard to embody everything in a few minutes on the radio. But there was a video released today or earlier this evening from her nephew who spoke for the family. He said, she never saw a door she couldn't open. And the doors she opened made and changed history. My family and I have shared a lifetime of beautiful memories with Dolly. So have you. She has always been on your television, your record player, your CD, and on your playlist, becoming an extended part of your family, whether you liked it or not. He added, in a beautiful bed of plush cotton, because after her life wearing heavy rhinestones, she finally deserves to be comfortable and have some rest, of how she will be laid to rest. He concluded with, rest in peace, Aunt Dolly and Granny Gigi. May God bless Dolly Parton and may God bless you all. She will always love you. Hard to put words down. It is a huge day in the world of country music. She was an icon. So I think over the next couple of days, we should all try and be a little more like Dolly.
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0: We're here for you. Second and third shifters, we are here for you. 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
2: Listen to the audio and tell us whose side you're on, okay? An American Airlines passenger claims that her family was downgraded from their business class seats on a transatlantic flight because the airline needed to transport pilots, and the pilots took their seats in business class. This is Catherine talking about the experience. Let's see if you agree with the airline or Catherine.
3: We were flying Miami to Milan. American needed to transport pilots, so we were kicked out of business class. The gate agent told me that we were the first on the list to be downgraded because we booked with miles. Spent a lot of money to get those miles, and I redeemed them and had confirmed business class ticket for anyone who really knows the airline policies, especially if you work or have worked for an airline. An airline has to involuntarily downgrade passengers. Are award tickets prioritized over paid tickets for the downgrade? Because if they are, that's something every person using points and miles to book travel should know.
2: And I didn't know that. If you use miles, if you have a credit card specifically so you can upgrade, you're taking a flight, and that's a long flight. And if she saved her miles and said, okay, this is the one time I'm going to use these because it's a long flight and this is just something nice for this trip, and then the pilots have to deadhead and they need a place to rest. I know the pilots need to rest. I understand that. I'm an aviation geek, but at the same time, I feel bad for her. They should at least have offered her, hey, you know, we can put you on business the next flight. Something like
4: that. Or give her points back.
2: Yeah.
4: One or the other. Or, listen, I would gladly give a pilot my seat.
5: You mean your lap?
2: You mean that you would have treated the pilot like you do a lap infant on a flight where they can just sit on your lap, Dallas?
4: And I said, come on over here. Sit down.
2: Dallas, I can't say the pilot would have had a really good rest.
5: I also can't say that you would have either, Dallas. Like, that would have been fun for the first maybe 10 minutes.
4: Yeah, you're starting to get kind of heavy. You got to get up. Your hip bone's killing me.
2: Although, I can hear the pilot going, you know, we stopped offering pillows a long time ago, so the two you have are very nice. Just saying.
5: I don't know what you do in that situation, because I understand the pilots need a rest, but also, like, she booked that seat, and she didn't do anything wrong.
4: So you're saying if you book it with money, it's different than
2: she said. I didn't know that. I thought a seat is a seat, and I didn't know that they prioritized that where she booked with the miles. And so,
4: well, then why on earth do I have that credit card? I mean, I spent money to get those.
5: I was going to say you get the miles because you spent the money. Yeah. So in a way, it is like you spent money for that seat.
2: It is what
4: that's
2: it is.
4: I think I would have probably. I would not have want to have been on that same flight. Put me on another one and put me back in my first class seat that I had already booked. Mm-hmm. And then I don't mind giving up my seat to the pilot.
2: Well, first of all, I don't see you going to Barcelona anytime soon.
4: No, that's not going to happen.
2: I don't see you going overseas anytime soon.
4: No, honey, I don't even go to the sea. I know. I go to the ocean.
2: I know you do.
4: Yeah.
2: No, panhandle or the Gulf.
4: That's right, baby.
2: Yeah.
4: It's not the panhandle, the Gulf, or Delta.
2: I was going to say, too, that. And also, Dallas, that was an American flight.
4: Yeah. Oh, yeah. Well, I wouldn't have been on that one anyway.
5: Mm-hmm. Delta would have never done that.
4: No, Delta wouldn't do that.
2: From the flight deck, we're currently arguing over who's going to sit in the seat currently occupied the woman in 2A. We're arguing over who has the least sharp collarbones.
4: No, tailbone. Huh. Or hip bone. You got a sharp one.
2: We're now having an argument over what the bones mean.
5: Yeah, who's got the most junk in their
4: trunk?
5: Well,
4: my lord, if it's a shoulder bone, they're going to be doing a headstand in my seat.
2: We'll be circling for a while because this is a mess.
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21: 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You'll find that up to speed. Eastbound, no problems toward the Cape Fear Memorial Bridge. And College Road, that's also running pretty well. Northbound, out of Monkey Junction, you'll find that incident-free toward Shipyard Boulevard and Market Street. We're at Dixon right now.
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31: Good Wednesday to you. Your first alert forecast for today is partly cloudy with isolated showers and storms possible. Highs middle and upper 80s. Generally fair tonight with the possibility of a coastal shower or inland fog patch. Lows mainly lower and middle 70s, except some pockets of 60s could show up again on the inland side, especially. From the First Alert Forecast Center, I'm WECT Chief Meteorologist Gannon Medwick.
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1: Good morning and welcome to the 26th of August. It's a Wednesday morning. Was having the best day yesterday until I woke up to the Dolly news.
2: I know, me too. I was taking a large nap and woke up to that.
1: And she was just one of those people, you wanted her to live forever.
3: Yeah. I never really thought Dolly could die. For some reason, she was one of those people I just thought I would never hear the news one day that she actually passed.
1: Go ahead, Dolly.
2: Oh, I'm sorry. We kind of knew something was going on, but no one had any idea, like, out in the public how sick she really was with the cancer. So, I know it was very sad, though.
1: And we'll get into it. We'll have a whole thing of audio you haven't probably ever heard before and a lot of different stuff coming up here in the dish in a little bit. I'll just say this. You know, it takes an amazing kind of person where they know that they are loved. A lot of people withhold those feelings from somebody and they just have no idea. We go our whole lives not knowing how people feel about us. And she was told and shown everyone loved her.
2: Yeah.
1: Everyone.
2: Just couldn't help but love Dolly. Yeah. So probably one of the most fabulous moments of my career when I emceed her show at the Fabulous Fox Theater. And I got to meet her backstage. And she was everything that you ever thought that she was. But my Lord, I never expected her to be so tiny.
3: I know. She's so tiny. I'm
2: 5'10".
1: She was petite?
2: Y'all.
3: Oh, petite.
2: I think she came up to my navel.
1: Really?
2: I swear. She was so tiny. I mean, her waist, we all know she had a tiny waist anyways, but I just didn't realize how short and like petite she was.
3: She's like
2: until
3: a little
2: pistol. I stood next to her and I was like, holy cow.
1: You're like this giant next to Dolly Parton.
2: But she was awesome.
3: You have pictures from that day? I'd love to post them.
2: Back in that day, nobody took a picture with their cell phone, you know?
3: Yeah.
2: I wish I did.
3: Yeah.
2: I wish I did.
1: Much more during Dallas' dish on the life of Dolly in just a little bit. Something yesterday, I was just walking out of Target, just walk into my car. And this is the first time this has ever happened yesterday. And you made me feel like a superstar yet again. And everyone was confused when I yelled, well, this is the first time I've ever had a drive-by. And everyone just stared. Listener Stacy was passing by Target and saw me walking. Stacy rolled down her window. I heard what's funny was she didn't even stop at first. She's driving. She's like, this is what happened. She's like, I love your show.
2: Isn't there a rock song, something about Stacy's mom or something?
1: Yes.
3: Yeah. Bowl of soup. Did Stacy's mom have it going on?
1: I didn't see her mom, but Stacy had it going on. Stacy's a big fan of the show, so she says hi. And I'm like, I can't wait to tell them about it tomorrow morning. Stacy did a rolling greeting yesterday, and then I got her to stop so I could take a picture.
3: Were you the crazy guy behind her in her rearview mirror? You're like, stop, hey lady, stop.
1: No, I was literally I was like, no, hey, I want to talk to you, stop. People were just staring. It was amazing. So
2: where was I at? Oh, Walmart. I was at Walmart the other day, and I'm telling y'all, I mean, my hair was in a ponytail. I had on running shorts and sneakers. I just run in to get some cat food. It was cat
1: hilarious.
2: Food. And I'm walking down the aisle. Hey, Dallas! I was like, hey, what's up?
3: Local celebrity.
2: I didn't have time to stop and talk because Miss Jam was waiting on me. And I was so I had to hurry out. But it's just so nice seeing people. I love that.
1: We love it. Please never be shy. We love it. And my hair wasn't done yet yesterday either. So.
2: No.
1: My hair's been done.
3: Bad hair day.
1: My hair's been done since I was 21 years old. So it's fine. It's fine. Lauren, how was your day?
3: My day was fine. So, you know how I was so excited for the cleaning lady to come yesterday for the very first time?
1: This was going
3: to
1: be huge. The cleaning lady.
2: What happened?
3: She got her books mixed up. Just an honest mistake. And she said, oh, I'm so sorry. I got Tuesdays and Thursdays mixed up. I'll be there Thursday at 1. So,
1: but you were ready yesterday. You should have heard this. Lauren had her whole plan. You're going to go out on your deck.
2: On the balcony.
1: You were going to go out there with a book and like while she was inside.
3: But it's all good. Just an honest mistake. And I'll be ready for Thursday.
2: Yeah. You get to get excited all over again.
3: Exactly. Yes.
1: All over again for your cleaning
2: person.
1: Like
2: being married to Kincaid and him coming home every day. Oh, the excitement.
3: Feeling it's not like that.
2: Aaron's just so excited.
1: I had an amazing lunch with my wife yesterday. She came to pick me up here at the radio station.
3: Oh, wait, we need an update on the car.
1: I have an update. Yeah, Dallas, I can't wait to talk. I want to mention the update. I have a dollar amount for you in a little bit on how much my car cost yesterday.
2: All I know is when we talk about this, you've got to give this guy a big shout.
1: Oh, absolutely.
2: Out.
1: No, for sure. For
3: Holy
1: sure.
3: Oh, he hooked you up.
1: I will tell you all about it. I can't say anything more right now,
2: this
1: but that's
2: what he told
1: happen.
2: Me in the car this morning. I was like, okay, I don't care.
3: Yeah, right. Like, I just want to know if I was right with my number or not. I just want bragging rights.
1: I will tell you everything later on. All right. Well, I mean, Dallas Dish is going to be very Dolly focused this morning.
2: It's all about Dolly.
1: All right.
2: Yeah.
1: Get to it next. Hang on.
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8: In Pender County, 17 is running well, going south and toward Hempstead around toward 210, and you're trouble-free toward Porter's Neck as well. After that, it's a pretty quiet ride on Market Street as you head in toward College Road, and no problems in toward downtown either. We're Dixon, right now traffic.
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1: You can see the size of these pills that Dallas has to
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0: to be outed yet, but he was on Jelly Roll, who's filling in for Jimmy, one of the Jimmys.
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0: So now we know. I'm Dallas Sensitive.
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0: How do y'all feel about that?
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2: Oh, because you can taste it.
14: Yeah, you can taste it.
0: It puts some like jingle in your jangle. 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
14: Good Wednesday to you. Your first alert forecast for today is partly cloudy with isolated showers and storms possible. Highs, middle and upper 80s. Generally fair tonight with the possibility of a coastal shower or inland fog patch. Lows mainly lower and middle 70s, except some pockets of 60s could show up again on the inland side, especially from the First Alert Forecast Center. I'm WECT Chief Meteorologist Gannon Medwick.
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1: Dallas doesn't even need the scientific study to understand that, yeah, this is 1,000% correct, and she sees it at home. Apparently, you just walking up to your dog and smiling at your dog is, you'll get the same kind of reaction as if you had a treat in your hand. The same excitement, same tail wag.
2: Walk through the door every day, you would think that I was handing out multiple treats because everybody greets me at the door. They're so excited to see me. It's seven little dogs just going crazy. But they are happy because they see me, and it's that same look that I have on my face when I give them a treat. So they kind of, you know, they connect that.
1: Do you have the same thing with your dog, your dogs, all seven of them, that I had with my dog when he was still with us, that Lauren, you have with Zion, where whether it's you were gone for 6.5, 7 hours out all day, whatever you did, work, out for the weekend, whatever, and you get back from your rafting trip or whatever, or you walk to the mailbox and you're gone for 39 seconds and you come back in, same reaction, like
2: same
1: it had been
2: reaction.
1: 10 years.
2: Yep.
1: Oh, you're back, you're back. Do dogs think that we're just going to leave them for, and we're not going to come back? They're so excited every time.
3: I don't know. It makes me so sad. So every time I leave, I always tell her, I'll be right back. I'm going to be back. I reassure her, like, I'm not leaving forever. I always return to you.
2: Yep. And I think a lot of, especially in my case, because all the dogs I have are rescues, and two or three of the dogs I have were just left.
1: Oh, trust issues.
2: They were just left. Yeah. So, yeah, they feel that way.
1: That makes sense.
2: Yeah.
1: I bet you your dogs, Dallas, they get so excited to see you and literally do act like they're going to get a treat, because how long do you go without giving those creatures something to eat? I'm sure, oh, you know what? I have an extra 8 minutes. Let me go and I'll make you some skillet chicken. You're always making stuff for your dog. Her dogs eat better than most people.
3: They really do.
1: We should
3: they
1: be so do. Lucky.
2: Yeah, they get ground turkey and green beans and peas and carrots and that kind of stuff, brown rice.
1: Who wants creme brulee?
2: But they do have their cookies, their little gourmet cookies. And
1: so
2: but,
1: does Scott.
2: Yeah. Yeah, so does Scott. One thing that mine know when I come in, as soon as we all get through with, hey, you know, and we're all loving on each other, I'll go, who wants to brush their teeth?
1: Save that, Marcus.
2: And
3: you say that to Scott?
2: I know. I say that to all the little dogs, and they go crazy because they love the little things that brush their teeth, the little bones they eat.
3: Yeah, yeah.
2: So they are all just like jumping and going crazy.
3: You want to know what I found out that Clay was doing when Zai was with us? He was giving her two toothbrushes, like, because we have those little toothbrush treats too. Uh-huh. I would give it to her first thing in the morning, and then I found out that when he was getting up, he didn't realize that I was already giving her one, so he would give her another one, because I was like, where are all our toothbrushes? Like, we should not be going through the bag this fast. She was getting two toothbrushes, that little greedy girl.
1: How would you have felt if he looked at you and said, honey, they don't just work great for dogs?
2: Yeah.
1: And then he smiles at you.
2: Yeah, he's looking at pearly whites.
3: I see your teeth have been looking great.
1: I also bought 13 Kongs.
4: Good morning.
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16: On Castlehaine Road, there's some building volume going south. It's a little sluggish near Holly Shelter Road. Beyond, that's your trouble-free toward Carr Avenue, though. And College Road looks good going south, but there is some building volume approaching MLK and Market Street. Rick Dixon, right now traffic.
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0: Are you smarter than Kincaid?
1: I think she is because I absolutely love her name. I've never met a Shelby I did not like, and I've had really good friends who've been Shelbys. Shelby, welcome to the show. Good morning.
2: Good morning.
1: Shelby, what has you up this early? What do you do?
2: I'm a teacher.
1: Yep. Yep. May I ask what grade, what specific field?
2: Fifth grade, and I teach all subjects.
1: Great. Yes, that's wonderful.
3: You sound smart.
1: We love our teachers. How's school been so far?
2: It's stressful at the beginning of the year, but yeah. Pretty good.
1: How long does it take you to get into a routine coming out of summer for teachers, typically? I know you're all different, but for you, how many weeks?
2: I don't even think I'm there yet.
1: Okay, got it. I understand. Shelby, I'm going to leave the room. Lauren assumes the controls. There'll be 5 questions. You have 6 seconds to answer each one. You're going to completely dominate and sweep. And, I mean, let's go ahead and fit you for that T-shirt right now. We only have 2 sizes. It's going to be a cape on you. Hang on.
3: Get out of here.
1: Good luck. I know, right? Shelby.
3: And you got your jorts on?
1: Of course I do.
3: Okay. Well, some days you're in there with pants.
1: Only when we have a meeting.
3: Oh, okay.
1: Lunch that you're going to bail on.
3: All right, Shelby, here we go. Question number 1. Which Great Lake does Niagara Falls empty into?
2: Lake Superior.
3: Okay. Question number 2. The sturgeon full moon happens this week. What is a sturgeon?
2: Can you repeat that?
3: The sturgeon full moon happens this week. I think it's Friday. What is a sturgeon?
2: Oh, I have no idea.
3: Okay. Question number 3. What's the imaginary line at 0 degrees longitude used as the starting point for measuring longitude? What's it called?
2: The equator.
3: I'm sorry, what?
2: The equator.
3: The equator. Okay. Question number 4. What mosquito-borne disease was a major focus of the CDC when the agency was first established? And I think that was around 1946.
2: Malaria.
3: Okay. Question number 5. What school subject gets its name from Greek words meaning earth and writing?
2: Science?
3: Okay. All right. Let's go, Kincaid.
1: Glorious.
3: Question number 1, Kincaid. Yes. Which Great Lake does Niagara Falls empty into?
1: Great Lake does Niagara Falls, Lake Ontario?
3: That is correct. Mm. Yes. Shelby said Superior.
1: Oh, it's okay.
3: Yeah, there's a couple of little different routes, but it eventually where it dumps into is Lake Ontario. Question number 2, the sturgeon full moon happens this week. What is a sturgeon?
1: A sturgeon is a fish.
3: That is correct. Yes. Look at you.
1: Did Shelby know that one?
3: No.
1: Oh.
3: What's question 3? What's the imaginary line at 0 degrees longitude used as the starting point for measuring longitude? What's it called?
1: The equator?
3: No. The prime meridian.
1: Oh, I always, you know what? Wait, there's the prime meridian and Shelby, what's the other one? The subprime meridian. What's the other one? The maximum? The Tropic of Cancer, the Bermuda Triangle. I always forget what the other one was.
3: Question number 4. What mosquito-borne disease was a major focus of the CDC when the agency was first established? And it was around 1946.
1: Malaria?
3: That is correct. Yes, malaria. And question 5. What school subject gets its name from Greek words meaning earth and writing?
1: Earth science?
3: No.
1: Oh, I don't know.
3: That's what Shelby said too, science. Geography.
1: Oh.
3: Yeah, earth and writing.
1: These are fascinating questions.
3: Yes. Yeah. Shelby, you are fantastic, but today, not smarter than Kincaid.
1: It's okay. Shelby, go into class with your head held high. Have a great day teaching the children. We love you and appreciate all of our teachers. And thank you for listening.
2: Thank you.
1: Bye, Shelby. Thank you very much.
3: She was awesome.
1: Thank you. How many did I get right? 3?
3: You got 3.
1: Oh, you know what?
3: Wow.
1: For me, that's amazing right now. It's been a tough couple of weeks with Kincaid playing this game.
3: Yeah, that was very good.
1: So I'm feeling very good about that.
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15: College Road's getting just a little bit busier. There are delays forming going northbound near Shipyard Boulevard, and the traffic volume is increasing going south on College Road near Blue Clay Road, then again approaching MLK. We're at Dixon right now.
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22: Good Wednesday to you. Your first alert forecast for today is partly cloudy with isolated showers and storms possible. Highs, middle and upper 80s. Generally fair tonight with the possibility of a coast shower or inland fog patch. Lows mainly lower and middle 70s, except some pockets of 60s could show up again on the inland side, especially from the First Alert Forecast Center. I'm WECT Chief Meteorologist Gannon Medwick.
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1: I got a dollar amount. I promised you I would have a dollar amount. You had a guess yesterday. I brought my car and I suspected that, you know, the brakes were completely toast because, you know, how I drive. I make people sick.
3: Well, I don't know why, because you don't use your brakes.
24: Yeah.
3: So.
1: And I swore my air conditioning was failing and brought that in and some other assorted things with my car. And I have a dollar amount for you. That's next.

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2: So, it's Kincaid. It's Dallas. I brought my car in yesterday. 2 days ago, it was sitting overnight. I Ubered into work yesterday. My car, I thought, needed brakes because I swore the way I drive my car, I thought the brakes aren't responsive as they used to be. Certainly the brake pads are worn. I need new pads at the very least. And then I thought my AC needed a recharge because I noticed when I drive an Aaron's car, the AC kicks. I'm cold. My knees freeze.
3: Yeah.
2: In my car, I don't feel the AC love.
3: You just get like a light breeze.
4: Let me ask you this.
2: Yeah, what's up,
4: Dallas? When you get into Aaron's car, mm-hmm. where do you get into it at?
2: Passenger side.
4: No. Where is the car sitting? In the garage,
2: even my car in the morning, I crank the AC in the morning when it's been in the garage
4: really?
2: All night, and it's not to my liking. I want it to be like Zamboni.
4: Okay, well, then you're going to have to do something different.
2: So I drop my car off at the place, and it's there, and I get the text yesterday afternoon, and we'll be calling you shortly.
3: Yeah.
2: Okay, here we go. I'm ready. I'm ready for it to be at least $1,000.
3: Me too.
2: Because I think everything with cars, $1,000.
3: That was my estimate. $1,000.
2: Mm-hmm. You said $1,000.
4: Yeah. I said $682 to $1,200.
2: $682 to $1,200. We had one listener, I remember, who said, you know what, after all this, $1.
3: $1.
2: And that listener, if we were playing it Price is Right style, that listener
4: is the winner.
2: Because
4: what? You're not going to believe this.
2: This guy calls me yesterday and he says to me, I've got the order here, prepare order. He goes, well, it's not often I get to make these calls, but your brakes are perfect. There's nothing wrong.
3: Wow.
2: They're barely worn. He says, and your AC, I went out there, it's blowing at 40 degrees. That's colder than my car.
3: Huh.
2: And I said, huh. And he goes, sorry. And I'm like, oh, I'm just flabbergasted. I really thought, no, you're good. It's ready for you. Got the oil change done, tire rotation done, wipers done. And yeah, it's $140.
3: Wow.
2: $144.
4: Wow. That's amazing for you, though.
2: $144,
3: I
2: know.
3: Good for you.
2: $144.
3: So what happened to get your AC blowing cooler? Because you swear
2: it does. It doesn't. It just, it's the same as apparently it's good enough.
3: Well, I didn't know there was like a wrapper stuck in there or just some dust. He was like, hey man, you just gotta clean it up a little bit.
2: You're so hot. I run, and I even said, and this is where it got weird.
4: Did you tell him you had that hot butt?
2: I didn't say I had a hot butt. I said, you know, I'm kind of like that Foreigner song. And he goes,
4: hot blooded.
2: That's what he said. He goes, mm-hmm. he goes, hot blooded. And I'm like, and I couldn't, you know what I followed that up with? And I said, check it and see. Which is weird to say. Wanted to tell me, and I would have paid you whatever you wanted me to pay you. And I would have, it is cooler if you said it was, and I would have believed you. But no, you told me that, you know, nothing needed to be done except for the things I needed, the tire rotation and the oil change. So thank you very much. I appreciate
4: it. That's fantastic.
2: Yeah, $144. Amazing. That's what it was yesterday.
4: Love it.
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9: Causeway's getting just a little bit busier eastbound. There are minor delays approaching 421. That opens up onto the Cape Fear Memorial Bridge, though. College Road is also getting a little bit slower. You'll find delays after the point where traffic gets off from eastbound I-40 toward MLK. We're Dixon right now.
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0: 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Turning your morning commute into a questionable life choice. In a good way.
1: Kincaid in Dallas every morning.
2: Kincaid in Dallas, but wait, there's more. Happens here in a few seconds, and there are shenanigans afoot at the Panda Express. There are.
4: This is so crazy.
2: Put down the egg roll.
4: Good Lord.
3: At the Panda.
2: Oh, at the Panda. Oh. Dallas.
4: Well, they just wanted to make some pasta, and they wanted to expand the pasta-making place, but instead they found a city underneath.
3: What?
4: This is a crazy story.
3: Oh, I don't like that.
2: I do.
3: Lauren. A birthday dessert showed up at a restaurant, and what was written on it had...
2: It was written?
3: What was written on it.
2: Oh, weird. That's weird.
4: No, say it like you say it.
3: What was written on it had everyone doing a double take.

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12: Good Wednesday to you. Your First Alert forecast for today is partly cloudy with isolated showers and storms possible. Highs, middle and upper 80s. Generally fair tonight with the possibility of a coastal shower or inland fog patch. Lows mainly lower and middle 70s, except some pockets of 60s could show up again on the inland side, especially from the First Alert Forecast Center. I'm WECT Chief Meteorologist Gannon Medwick.
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15: Almost time for My Little Secret. My Little Secret. Y'all, there's some drama here.
16: And in there is a birth control prescription.
14: Oh, okay.
15: This is unlike anything we've heard before for My Little Secret. I hope that you can keep listening.

0: Nate and Dallas. Shh. My little secret.
1: Hey, my little secret is, so my wife and I have been trying to get pregnant the last 6 months. Mm-hmm. And, you know, we've been kind of doing it casually, right? Like, we haven't been, like, charting schedules or whatever. You know,
2: it hasn't been your life's mission. It hasn't been, all right, well, you have 51 minutes. I'm at the right temperature. Go, go.
1: Yeah, but we've definitely been consistent in trying. But, you know, it's been 6 months, no success. And lately she's been putting a lot of that, or it feels like at least she's been putting a lot of that on me.
3: Mm.
1: You know, she's mentioned like, oh, maybe you should get checked out. You know, maybe your swimmers aren't swimming or whatever. And, you know, that doesn't feel great, you know, to hear that again and again, because, you know, I really want to have a kid. Mm-hmm. But, you know, at this point, like, maybe I'll go check it out. I don't know. It definitely was, you know, to the point where, like, all right, I got to do something about it because she mentioned it enough. But yesterday, I need to get my wife's car and oil changed. So I go in her purse to, like, grab the keys. And, you know, look, I'm not snooping around, just trying to grab the keys, right? And in there is a birth control prescription. And I check the sticker. It's current. You know, there's some pills missing. I'm not Sherlock Holmes, but she, it seems to me, has 100% been taking it. And I don't know what to do with this, you know, because I really want to have a family. Oh, go ahead.
4: Does she want a child?
1: I mean, that's what she's been saying. I have no reason to believe that she doesn't.
3: It appears what she's been saying and what she has physically been doing are two very different things. You haven't talked to her about this yet.
4: Interesting.
1: No, I honestly don't know how to do it, like how to confront her, because I feel like devastated. You know, besides being like tricked and lied to, I also want a family. Like, this is something we talked about.
3: I feel the same way. I feel absolutely betrayed. You saw the sticker was still on the side from the pharmacy. It's undeniable that this is a current prescription.
4: What?
1: Yeah.
4: Was it a new prescription, or were some gone? You know, I don't guess it matters. I mean, she's got it. So interesting.
3: What could I
1: think she's just like throwing them away a day at a time.
3: What could be the reason why she wouldn't tell you that? And then make you think like it was, you know, to make you go see a doctor, to make you go through all that, a fertility doctor, to make sure that everything was fine down there. A conversation needs to be had.
4: I think you just need to tell her that you found them in her purse. Because you said you went to get her keys. Is that what you said?
1: Yeah.
4: And they were, I mean, if they were just laying there, it's not like you dug through her purse to see what you could find. They were just laying on top. It's kind of hard to, it's kind of hard not to see them.
3: It's a very obvious thing.
4: Yeah, it really is.
3: Something is not being shared. Something's not being said.
1: And we got a pretty good relationship. Like, we don't, like, check each other's phones or anything like that. And so, yeah. And also the fact that I thought we were on the same page in terms of starting a family. And now I don't know what to think.
3: I think that you need to talk to her. And if you feel up to it, I think if you could give us a shout back and let us know exactly how she responded to this and where you're at. Because something, there's some reason why that item is there, and there's some reason why she's not pregnant, and there's something she's not telling you, if I had to guess.
1: Yeah, I mean, I honestly, I don't know who to talk to about this, so I appreciate you guys talking to me.
3: Wow, this secret is very, normally it's goofy. My God, this guy took an edible before a job interview the other day, but this is like, you know, you're this trying to start heavy. A family, and she's giving you grief about your potential issues, and then this, I'd be livid. Talk to her and do me a favor. If you can, if you feel up to it, talk to us.
1: Okay. Yeah. I'll try.
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6: In Pender County, if you need to use 17 southbound, watch out for the heavy backup that begins out of Woodside for at least a mile toward Hempstead around toward 210. Then there's jammed up traffic in toward Porter's Neck from before Sidbury Road toward 140, and some heavy delays again near Military Cutoff.
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1: Here you come again, working 9 to 5. 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
3: I'm a rock star now!
4: Wow.
5: So of her other number ones, some of those that I absolutely love that I grew up with, It's All Wrong, But It's All Right. Oh, my gosh. Probably my favorite Dolly song, Old Flames Can't Hold a Candle to You. If you don't know that one, you should look it up. That's from 1980. Oh, what a great song. Do you know who wrote Islands in the Stream?
4: Mm.
5: Barry Gibb.
4: That makes a lot of sense. That makes so much sense. And you said it during the song that she was one of a lot of celebrities when they have work done, plastic surgery.
5: Yeah.
4: Oh, they deny it. They will go out of the way.
5: Yep. She Dolly was just so it. Dolly. She oh, owned yeah. everything about her.
6: Uh-huh. And in honor of her, ladies, this weekend, you should wear your best rhinestones, tease your hair
5: Absolutely.
6: Up, push the boobs together. You know, that's how she'd want to be remembered.
5: Exactly.
4: I'll do the same, Laura.
5: She really would.
6: Yeah.
5: She did have a couple of duets that were number one from different country stars that were absolutely fantastic. She had Rockin' Years with Ricky Van Shelton, and then she had a song with Brad Paisley from 2005, When I Get Where I'm Going. Such a great, great song. And Dolly, well, hello.
4: What's that?
6: That was Dolly.
5: That was the angels checking
4: okay,
5: in.
4: That was Dolly. Wow.
5: She will always be remembered. Yesterday I really felt like Elvis had, you know what I'm saying? It was that kind of feeling when Elvis passed away.
4: Yeah, Michael Jackson. Yeah,
5: Michael Jackson. I mean, you could not, I was like blown away. Every news service was talking about her death.
6: Yeah.
5: It was amazing. I was so glad that everybody was just giving her the respect that she was due.
6: Absolutely.
4: Same vibes as Betty White. You don't want that person to ever go away because you love them and you can't think of anybody who has a bad thing to say about
5: them. I don't think that I ever in my life, my radio career, ever heard anything bad.
4: Mm-mm.
5: Not one time about Dolly.
6: No. Always such a lovely person.
5: Yep. Always. In some other news, Glenn Powell has revealed the names of a few country stars who are going to make an appearance in his upcoming country music movie. It's called The Comeback King. It's going to star Jelly Roll, Miranda Lambert, and Brad Paisley.
4: That's a list.
5: Well, and I don't think that it was supposed to be outed yet, but he was on Jelly Roll, who's filling in for one of the Jimmys.
6: Kimmel, I believe.
5: And I think it accidentally slipped out.
4: Oh, good. That's how we learn things.
5: So now we know. I'm Dallas Sensidish.
4: Thank you, Dallas. Appreciate you.
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19: Heading from Monkey Junction, there's a very heavy and long delay on College Road. That is crawling from just after Carolina Forest Boulevard all the way toward Wrightsville Avenue. And there's a heavy backup on Southbound College Road from Blue Clay Road around toward an accident prior to MLK. Mark Dixon, right now.
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25: Good Wednesday to you. Your first alert forecast for today is partly cloudy with isolated showers and storms possible. Highs middle and upper 80s. Generally fair tonight with the possibility of a coastal shower or inland fog patch. Lows mainly lower and middle 70s, except some pockets of 60s could show up again on the inland side, especially. From the First Alert Forecast Center, I'm WECT Chief Meteorologist Gannon Medwick.
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1: 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Just hang on. You're still.

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1: Dallas flailing her arms. You got a text for me?
2: Yes, you're going to die when I tell you this one. Love y'all. Little League World Series tonight. Great Lakes, Ohio team. Number 5, his name is Xander Kincaid.
1: Stop it. Seriously, there's a kid playing named Xander Kincaid?
2: And he spells it with an X, just like your Xander.
1: Unreal.
2: Isn't that crazy?
1: That is...
2: Listen, Xander Kincaid.
1: I love my son. That is the that is the only Xander Kincaid that will ever play baseball and wind up in the Little League World Series.
3: You should show your Xander Kincaid that Xander Kincaid. Maybe he might feel inspired.
1: Inspiration. No, I'm excited. He and I today. No, different kind of inspiration. We are father-son. We're putting a graphics card in his computer. He got a hand-me-down computer for me for his birthday, and we're souping it up to so he can play games and capture video for his YouTube channel. So that's what we're working on today.
3: Some Xanders play baseball, and some Xanders do that. They're all cool Xanders.
1: Yeah, they are. Thank you, Lauren. Thank you. I appreciate that.
2: Xander with an X.
1: That's so funny. What a small world.
2: I know.
1: There's a lot of Kincaids in sports.
2: Yeah.
1: And then there's a lot of Kincaids who just represent the Chungus. And that's that's what okay. That's why I'm here.
3: Somebody's got to do it.
1: I do.
2: Actually, working with Lauren and I, you've gotten better about sports.
3: You have.
1: Y'all have taught me. Y'all, the women in my life know the most about sports. It's so funny how that works out. Erin was soccer, too. When
2: the World Cup was going
1: on. She played soccer for all through school.
2: Yeah, I remember you saying that.
1: One of the best things, you should totally do this to your spouse. Then we'll get to the Just Hang Up, I promise. You should totally do this with your spouse. If you find out they have trophies from high school and stuff, take them out of the box. They shouldn't live there. Start putting them up randomly around your home.
3: Oh,
1: they will lose their mind. Erin kept taking the trophy down over the mantle, so I started putting it over. We have a shelf that's over our washer and dryer.
3: Yeah.
1: So I made a soccer shrine to her.
3: Yeah.
1: It was very funny.
3: Make it look like it's just like regular like decor around your house. Mm-hmm. Like you have to buy like a picture frame or something. See how long it takes them to notice.
1: I love families do that. Have you seen the families who they take family photos off the wall and replace them with celebrities and see how long mom notices? Like, you know, wait, what is this? Why is this there?
2: Well, when you get used to something just being there all the time, you just go by and you don't even think twice.
1: Absolutely. Much like work, this is time for a Just Hang Up right now. If you've got a job, maybe you've been at forever and it's been years and you are shocked that you still get away with blank at work. What's your blank? You don't have to say who you are. Just call and tell us what it was. You're shocked you still get away with it. If you can say it on the radio, please.
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8: There are some big problems on College Road. There's a collision at the point where traffic gets on from eastbound I-40. So it is causing a brief backup on the ramp. College Road, that's a lot slower. There's jammed up traffic from Blue Clay Road to and past the accident toward MLK.
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8: Good Wednesday to you. Your first alert forecast for today is partly cloudy with isolated showers and storms possible. Highs middle and upper 80s. Generally fair tonight with the possibility of a coastal shower or inland fog patch. Lows mainly lower and middle 70s, except some pockets of 60s could show up again on the inland side, especially from the First Alert Forecast Center. I'm WECT Chief Meteorologist Gannon Medwick.
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12: When it comes to news, we're first in country. 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Cody Johnson spills the conversation he had with his hero, George Strait.
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1: When it comes to news, we're first in country. 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Sugar Land's back in action for their Ride or Die tour, kicking off in October.
2: 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You know, the funny thing is a lot of these markets that we're going to, we're really getting in the time machine, no pun intended.
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11: Good Wednesday to you. Your First Alert forecast for today is partly cloudy with isolated showers and storms possible. Highs middle and upper 80s. Generally fair tonight with the possibility of a coastal shower or inland fog patch. Lows mainly lower middle 70s, except some pockets of 60s could show up again on the inland side, especially. From the First Alert Forecast Center, I'm WECT Chief Meteorologist Gannon Medwick.
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1: My gold handle scissors were missing out of the drawer the other day, and I was screaming through the house, "Who's got my scissors?" 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
27: 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Kenny Chesney tells us the heartfelt story behind Shot Glass, co-written by his late friend Brett James.
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2: Good Wednesday to you. Your first alert forecast for the rest of today is partly cloudy with stray or isolated showers and storms possible. Highs, middle and upper 80s. Tonight into tomorrow, variable clouds with scattered showers and stray storms possible. Lows, mainly lower 70s tonight and highs, mainly middle 80s tomorrow from the First Alert Forecast Center. I'm WECT Chief Meteorologist Gannon Medwick.
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It'll be a while before anything happens with it. The next storm that does form will be named Dolly. Playing

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11: Good Wednesday to you. Your first alert forecast for the rest of today is partly cloudy with stray or isolated showers and storms possible. Highs, middle and upper 80s. Tonight into tomorrow, variable clouds with scattered showers and stray storms possible. Lows, mainly lower 70s tonight and highs, mainly middle 80s tomorrow from the First Alert Forecast Center. I'm WECT Chief Meteorologist Gannon Medwick.
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You may have noticed Lainey Wilson's been laying low since she got married. She says she's just slowing down a little bit, trying to ride some horses, enjoy the simple things, and even picking up a new hobby, bird watching. Johnny.

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stray storm possible today. Maybe some storms tomorrow and Friday. Get a load of Saturday. This is crazy. 50-50 chance of thunderstorms and a high only of 82. Double Q.

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1: According to Grand Theft Auto 6 leaks, players may be required to refuel the vehicles.
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7: Good Wednesday to you. Your First Alert forecast for the rest of today is partly cloudy with stray or isolated showers and storms possible. Highs middle and upper 80s. Tonight into tomorrow, variable clouds with scattered showers and stray storms possible. Lows mainly lower 70s tonight and highs mainly middle 80s tomorrow from the First Alert Forecast Center. I'm WECT Chief Meteorologist Gannon Medwick.
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6: Cape Fear weather from the Window World of the Port City Weather Center.
7: Good Wednesday to you. Your First Alert forecast for the rest of today is partly cloudy with stray or isolated showers and storms possible. Highs middle and upper 80s. Tonight into tomorrow, variable clouds with scattered showers and stray storms possible. Lows mainly lower 70s tonight and highs mainly middle 80s tomorrow. From the First Alert Forecast Center, I'm WECT Chief Meteorologist Gannon Medwick.
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Mid to low 80s. 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
21: Cape Fear weather from the Brunswick Water Filters Weather Center.
22: Good Wednesday to you. Your First Alert forecast for the rest of today is partly cloudy with stray or isolated showers and storms possible. Highs middle and upper 80s. Tonight into tomorrow, variable clouds with scattered showers and stray storms possible. Lows mainly lower 70s tonight and highs mainly middle 80s tomorrow from the First Alert Forecast Center. I'm WECT Chief Meteorologist Gannon Medwick.
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36: You know what happened over the weekend? 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
38: Yeah.
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37: 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Okay. Aaron was cooking in the bedroom. 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

Derek Spentley talking with John Ritter on Rise Up Country over the weekend about a summer job that he had a couple of years in a row. His job? Cleaning out holding tanks, septic tanks on boats, and the fun that came with that.

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And we are up to the letter D. The next storm will be named Dolly.

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9: College Road has a heavy backup in place already. Northbound, you hit the brakes right around Holly Tree Road. It's very slow on and off to and past North Chase Parkway. In Pender County, 17 is crawling, going northbound and toward Porter's Neck, then again toward Hempstead, to and past 210. We're at Dixon, right now traffic.
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2: Cape Fear weather from the Cumulus Media Weather Center.
3: Look forward to some cooler temperatures the next couple of days thanks to clouds and isolated showers and thunderstorms across southeastern North Carolina. Daytime highs get up into the mid-80s. Heat index values in the 90s. 50% chance of precipitation for your Thursday and your Friday and your Saturday. And some of those showers could have heavier thunderstorms embedded. From the First Alert Weather Forecast Center, I'm meteorologist Colin Hackman.
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Cape Fear's country leader, WQ101, I'm Barry Fox. And 28 years ago today, 1998, Hurricane Bonnie paid Cape Fear a visit, made landfall on the Pender-Onslow County line as a Category 2. We were young.

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10: Heavy backup continues on College Road. Nothing unusual, though. That's going from Holly Tree Road northbound, on and off, to and past MLK. And on Military Cutoff, you'll find delays getting heavier northbound right around Eastwood Road. Otherwise, you run better toward Market Street. Rick Dixon, right now, Chuck.
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0: When it comes to news, we're first in country. 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
34: Every step forward we take, we owe it to our fans to try to deliver the best music that we possibly can. 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And we landed in this place, you know, of, I don't know, just really personal authenticity with the music.
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14: In Pender County, there's a pretty serious accident on 17 northbound. It's between Pearson Lane and Washington Acres Road. There's bumper-to-bumper traffic, very heavy for at least a mile. And that continues to and past 210 and around toward Country Club Drive. Britt Dixon, right now traffic.
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17: Cape Fear weather from the Cape Fear Energy Systems Weather Center.
18: Look forward to some cooler temperatures the next couple of days thanks to clouds and isolated showers and thunderstorms across southeastern North Carolina. Daytime highs get up into the mid-80s, heat index values in the 90s, 50% chance of precipitation for your Thursday and your Friday and your Saturday, and some of those showers could have heavier thunderstorms embedded. From the First Alert Weather Forecast Center, I'm meteorologist Colin Hackman.
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5: In Pender County, there's some partial good news on 17 northbound. An accident prior to White Bridge Road. It has been cleared out of the roadway, but there's still a very heavy backup from that point in toward Hempstead toward 210, but that does run better gradually toward Country Club Drive. We're at Dixon right now.
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12: Look forward to some cooler temperatures the next couple of days thanks to clouds and isolated showers and thunderstorms across southeastern North Carolina. Daytime highs get up into the mid-80s, heat index values in the 90s, 50% chance of precipitation for your Thursday and your Friday and your Saturday, and some of those showers could have heavier thunderstorms embedded. From the First Alert Weather Forecast Center, I'm meteorologist Colin Hackman.
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37: Lauren, you've been here for months. 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
45: All right, guys, here we are. The My Kind of Saturday Night Tour has just come to an end in 2026. Heard a lot of you guys, you know, asking, well, why didn't you come to my city, or why didn't you do this, or why didn't you do that? So we're bringing it back for 27, My Kind of Saturday Night Tour. Can't wait to see you.
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